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5: 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But stay vigilant. Understood?
6: Yes, sir!
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2: 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At 10 o'clock on July the 27th, 1953,
1: the Armistice Agreement and its provisional supplementary agreement were formally signed.
3: 喜欢听我们广播是吗？ 行，那就先饶你们一会儿。
4: What? Armistice is signed.
2: Twelve hours after the signing, the armed forces of both sides shall cease hostilities.

Hello, my GI friends. This is our last broadcast, courtesy of the Chinese People's Volunteer Army. The war is now over, and the peace is